the east side of America, where we choose pride over character. And we can pick sides, but this is us, this is us, this is. I live on the west side of America, where they spin lies into fairy dust.

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2: 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This is how I roll, animal print pants out control. It's Red Food with the big ass fro.

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If things go wrong, it's just incidental. 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But when I lean for the kiss, you said I'll probably say

0: 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Patrick.
1: 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Asked you once, asked you twice now. There's lipstick on your collar.

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Whatever I play to you, you play back to me. 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You play back.

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I not leak it? I look so good, you look so good, maybe we should all leak it together. F*** it. You only live once, let the people see!

Mr. 305 checking in for the remix. You know they had that 75 Street Brazil. Well, this year's gonna be called Gaiocho. Que hola, gata, que hola, omega. And this is how we gonna do it. Dale!